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3: A Labour MP says she's suing Elon Musk's XAI after its chatbot tool Grok was used to create fake images of her. Jessa Sarto was shown in a bikini by Grok, and the Lustoft MP said she filed a claim at the High Court on Wednesday. She aims to seek accountability for the design choices that allowed the tool to create such images. A consultation to pick the animals featuring on the new banknotes has been launched. The Bank of England says we can pick from animals native to the UK, ranging from sharks to butterflies. Victoria Cleland is the Bank of England spokesperson.
4: We're really keen to hear the public's views. We'll then review those, decide on the four animals that will be the key feature, and then we'll start designing them in alongside security features.
3: Tennis and women's world number one Aryna Sabalenka lost the last 10 games of her match with Dana Schneider to crash out of the French Open at the quarter-final stage. In a major meltdown, Sabalenka said she feels like quitting tennis. That's the latest from Radio News Hub. I'm Jonathan Deutsch.
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Fellas, I wonder would you mind if I talk to you for a minute? You know, sometimes we have the tendency, or should I say we forget what a woman needs every now and then. But that's if you want to keep your thing.

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3: Labour MP Jessa Sarto says she's suing Elon Musk's XAI over the design of its Grok chatbot tool after it was used to create fake images of her in a bikini. The Lowestoft MP said she filed a claim at the High Court on Wednesday in a bid to seek accountability for the design choices that allowed Grok to create such images. A dolphin, a fox and a shark are among the animals that could appear on banknotes. The Bank of England wants people to give their views on a selection of wildlife that will appear on the next series of 5, 10, 20 and 50 pound notes. Here's Victoria Cleland from the Bank of England.
4: So we wanted to make sure that they were species native to the UK, things that people could recognise, things that would symbolise the UK, but also trying to get a good mix of different types of animals, different types of movement to show on the banknotes, and also different habitats.
3: Finally, tennis, and Aryna Sabalenka says she feels like quitting the sport after a remarkable meltdown, losing to Diana Schneider in the French Open quarterfinals. That's the latest from Radio News Hub. I'm Jonathan Deutsch.
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1: A Labour MP says she's suing Elon Musk's XAI after its chatbot tool Grok was used to create fake images of her. Jess Asato was shown in a bikini by Grok, and the Lustoft MP said she filed a claim at the High Court on Wednesday. She aims to seek accountability for the design choices that allowed the tool to create such images. A consultation to pick the animals featuring on the new banknotes has been launched. The Bank of England says we can pick from animals native to the UK, ranging from sharks to butterflies. Victoria Cleland is the Bank of England spokesperson.
2: We're really keen to hear the public's views. We'll then review those, decide on the four animals that will be the key feature, and then we'll start designing them in alongside security features.
1: Tennis and women's world number one Arina Sabalenka lost the last 10 games of her match with Dana Schneider to crash out of the French Open at the quarter-final stage. In a major meltdown, Sabalenka said she feels like quitting tennis. That's the latest from Radio News Hub. I'm Jonathan Deutsch.
0: 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Coming up,

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0: This is Colorful.
3: Labour MP Jessa Sarto says she's suing Elon Musk's XAI over the design of its Grok chatbot tool after it was used to create fake images of her in a bikini. The Lowestoft MP said she filed a claim at the High Court on Wednesday in a bid to seek accountability for the design choices that allowed Grok to create such images. A dolphin, a fox and a shark are among the animals that could appear on banknotes. The Bank of England wants people to give their views on a selection of wildlife that will appear on the next series of 5, 10, 20 and £50 notes. Here's Victoria Cleland from the Bank of England.
4: So we wanted to make sure that they were species native to the UK, things that people could recognise, things that would symbolise the UK, but also trying to get a good mix of different types of animals, different types of movement to show on the banknotes, and also different habitats.
3: Finally, tennis, and Aryna Sabalenka says she feels like quitting the sport after a remarkable meltdown, losing to Diana Schneider in the French Open quarterfinals. That's the latest from Radio News Hub. I'm Jonathan Deutsch.
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0: This is Colourful.
1: Nigel Farage has defended his response to the murder of Henry Novak, saying the public should respond with pure cold rage. It's after he drew criticism from Keir Starmer, who branded the language as unforgivable. But the Reform UK leader says divisions will get worse without steps to change police culture. Hundreds of women with hard-to-treat ovarian cancer could benefit from a new life-extending drug on the NHS in England from today. The new targeted therapy will be offered to patients whose disease has stopped responding to standard chemotherapy. Professor Frankie Swords is from NHS England.
2: So it's fantastic news for the women who are going to be eligible for the new drug. On the other hand, it is the first of, I hope, many new drugs, because this is only available for people with a very specific type of cancer.
1: One in three employers could start making redundancies by the start of next year. That's according to a survey by ACAS, who are calling on businesses to look at all possible avenues first. And the biggest dormant black hole ever recorded has been detected by scientists. From Radio News Hub, I'm Frankie Hersine.
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2: Nigel Farage has defended his response to the murder of Henry Novak after saying the public should respond with pure cold rage. The Prime Minister had this to say in the Commons yesterday.
3: They make a simple plea of us as human beings to please not exploit that. That is their plea to us. His response has been to appeal for rage.
2: Conservative leader Kemi Badenoch also says the discourse should not be about politics, but the Reform UK leader says divisions will get worse without steps to change police culture. For the first time in 20 years, a new treatment for resistant ovarian cancer is being offered to patients in England. In trials, the treatment extended patients' lives by almost 4 months more than chemotherapy. MI5 are warning that Chinese spies are targeting UK government and military staff on job websites to get access to information. The agency says they use popular sites like LinkedIn and Indeed. And Molly May and Tommy Fury have had their second child. From Radio News Hub, I'm Frankie Hersine.
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1: Wake up! 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

Well, it's a Thursday. That's it. It's Thursday today. I've already lost track of the days. You know, it's this strikey stuff. Anyway, it's Thursday morning. Welcome. It's the 4th of June. Oh, I hope you're well. I hope you're all good. I'm feeling fantastic. It's, you know, remember that weather we had last week? Yeah, there. That's just a dream now, isn't it? Yeah, those who are complaining, oh, it's far too hot. Yeah, now, look what you've done. See? It's like June came along and said, oi, what's this? And then basically kicked the weather out and said, you come back in July. Anyway. Welcome to Colourful Breakfast. My name's Mac, otherwise known as the Mixmaster Mac. I'm here until 9 this morning playing you just a mishmash of music just to keep you entertained. I've got a bit of SWV, I've got Sunshine Anderson, I've got Asa, I've got Miss Jones, Jill Scott, and a whole load more coming up. And hopefully I'm going to be able to... Actually, we've got a tribute to Peebo Bryson as well, because we lost him a couple of days ago as well. We've got that happening throughout this entire show. So let's not waste any more time. Let's get on with things. We're going to start the show off with George Anderson with a track called Love Makes You Feel Good.

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0: A track called Northside, featuring Tierra Whack. I do like some Jill Scott. I was watching that program recently, because I was talking about that to my other half a little while ago. You know, the number one detective, lady detective agency. I was watching that. It's still very good. It holds up. Anyway, before that, you had Ms. Jones and Calling All Ladies, and we started things off with George Anderson and Love Makes You Feel the Rain. No, actually, it's the pain, and that's what it actually is. It's not the rain. I said that before. I don't know. For some reason, it just happens with it. Anyway, welcome. It's Colourful Breakfast with myself, the Mixmaster Mac. Colourful Breakfast, must remember. It's breakfast time. Anyway, good morning to you all. I hope you're well. Good morning to Steve. I hope you're doing well as well. And in fact, good morning to all the Colourful team. I haven't said hello to all of them as well, because, you know, that's something to do. Anyway, let's take a look at what's happening today with the weather. If you don't already know, okay, so what is it? Just taking a look at it, it's rubbish. Today is rubbish. Thundery showers and a moderate breeze. We've got a high of 17, actually. It doesn't hit 18. It says 18 there, but it's actually 17, I think it says here. And it's going to be rainy, thundery throughout the entire day, up until about, I don't know, 8 o'clock. You know, so if you want to enjoy the weather, step out at 8 this evening. Yeah, so let's take a look at what the weather's saying for the rest of the British Isles. Okay, up in Edinburgh this morning, it's 11 degrees. Belfast is 12. Dublin's 12. Manchester's 13 degrees. Cardiff is 13 degrees. And currently in London, it's 14 degrees. Yep, that's right. So, I'd say be prepared for the weather change, okay? So you don't have to wear the thick layers, but, you know, I suggest you wear something that's going to protect you from the rain, yeah? Sorry about that, guys. Yes, summer's over.
2: Keep it colourful.

Is it me or Coco's voice has actually changed, actually, because she sounded very pinky and perky when when they started. Anyway, that's SWV with Cosine. Before that, you had Sierra with the Youngbloods, Chris Brown, and Lil Wayne with the remix of This Is How We Roll. We started off with Neo and Link Up. Yeah, my voice is great, isn't it? Don't you think? Which features Fabulous, by the way, which was the remix of what that track was the Fabulous track. If you follow my thinking. Yeah? Okay, I'm sure you do, anyway. Anyway, you know what I've been looking at? The new Waymo thing that may be coming to London. I'm not sure. I think it is. I've seen them. And you're thinking, what's he talking about? Waymo is a software company. But what they have been doing is, along with what are they called? Google were doing this as well. But I don't know. They've actually initiated it, but they did the software. And basically, it's the vehicles that are autonomous. Autonomous vehicles, which are vehicles that will drive without a driver. Automated. And I think that's a cool idea. I know there are people going, oh, no, but you know, you need a human being. Yeah, human beings make lots more mistakes than digital devices. And these digital devices, say it again, digital devices, will learn, unlike some people. I mean, it'd be interesting to see that. I mean, I've seen a couple of them. I was walking around a couple of weeks ago, and two of them whizzed by me. Well, not whizzed by me. I saw a couple in the distance. I thought, ooh, that's interesting. So they are testing them in London. So let's wait and see how that fares. I'll give it a try. I'm happy to sit in a car whilst nobody else drives it. I mean, you know, we've got trains that don't have people driving them, so I can't see why we can't have a vehicle, you know, without a driver. And the more they do, the better it gets, you see. And just think about it: if you're coming somewhere, you're going, you think, oh, I'm exhausted, and oh, car, just drive for me. And you could just sit back and whilst the car just gets you home. You wake up and says, oh, you're home. I think it's a good idea. I don't care what you think. Okay, I do care about you, really. Anyway, here's Shayla Prosper with Expectations.

0: 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That went into Heard It All Before, one of my other half's favourite songs, she hates it, and by Sunshine Anderson. And you just heard Night and Day by a young gentleman who goes by the name of, what's his name? Hang on, let me just find his proper name on this. Hang on. Where's it gone? Oh, I missed it. Oh, there you go. It's Albert Brown III. There you go. Otherwise known as Albie Shaw. In actual fact, today is his birthday. Today is the 4th of June. It's his birthday today. You know, he did his album, which was in effect mode. And I don't think he had another album after that. If he did, I don't remember it. And he kind of disappeared. But he's got a lot of connections to people. And that's really interesting. So he married Kim Porter, you know, the late Kim Porter, who was later married to you-know-who. He's like Voldemort. And so she was married to him, and she had a son called Quincy Brown, who also shares a birthday with his dad, Albie Shaw. So Quincy Brown's birthday today as well. He's named after Quincy Jones because he was a mentor to Albie Shaw. And here's something I had completely forgotten until I just read this. And Albie Shaw wrote for Jodeci. Remember that single they had many years ago, you know, when they were good? Hi, Shazella. Forever My Lady. And he actually wrote that for Kim Porter. So there you go. Bit of news, bit of information that you get. See, you don't just get music here. You get musical knowledge here on Colourful.
1: Tapper.

0: I do like that. That was from, I think, last year, actually. But Tabs with Buddha Ja. Before that, you had Musical Masquerade featuring Ayanya. Because I can never say Ayanya. Why could it just be Ayanna? It would be so much easier. Anyway, and Chris Marshall, and that was She Got Control. And we started things off with Asa and IDG featuring Wizkid. So yeah, you've had your Afro beats. We've got more in hour two coming up very shortly as well. Don't forget, the colourful news and weather comes up, by the way, in hour two. And hour two, we'll get some Peebo Bryson in because, like I said, we're going to do a little celebration of him. We'll see how many we can get of his in there in the meantime. Right, so let's do the run-up to the news. We haven't had any reggae today, so let's chuck some reggae into your ears. You know, people used to ask that phrase, reggae in your jegge. What's a jegge? Can you explain that to me? Because it doesn't make any sense to me. I know I've just burst somebody's bubble, but, you know, that's just the way I am. I'm sorry. What does that mean? It means nothing. It's just a word you rhymed. You know what? Let me not go there. I start talking about a comma before the word and, which enrages me. Anyway, let's just move on. Colourful. It's Colourful Breakfast.
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0: It's time to wake up, shake up and step up. It's Colourful Breakfast with myself, the Mixer Master Matt. You just heard Keith and Tex with Do It For Love. Before that, you had Jazeel with Call Him Back. And we started things off with YG Marley and Fire. With Colourful Radio News and Weather is coming up at the top of the hour. Then hour two of Colourful Drive with myself, the Mixer Master Matt, is on its way. Stay listening. It's going to be fun. I'll see you then.
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4: Nigel Farage says division in Britain will get worse without a change in police culture, defending his comments that we should feel pure cold rage over the death of Henry Novak. The Prime Minister had this to say in the Commons yesterday.
5: Exploiting this tragedy to create grievance and division would be wrong in any circumstances, but to do it when the family are expressly saying, please don't, is unforgivable. Yeah. It shows exactly who he is.
4: A new treatment for ovarian cancer is being rolled out for the first time in 20 years. The drug will be for patients with specific types of ovarian cancer whose disease doesn't respond to chemotherapy. Pregnant women suffered huge delays of up to 190 hours when being induced at Glasgow's Queen Elizabeth University Hospital due to a lack of staff. The hospital say they are working on addressing these issues and investing millions into staffing. And Sir David Beckham will be immortalised on the Hollywood Walk of Fame. Victoria and even Tom Cruise will be giving a speech at the ceremony. From Radio News Hub, I'm Frankie Hersine.
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testing. 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

0: Welcome to hour two of Colourful Breakfast, the final hour. In this hour, we've got some LL Cool J, we've got Stoneboy, we've got Johnny Osborne, we've got Gerald Lawson, and lots more besides. But first, the track of the week.
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That's Runkus with Sure Is the Sun featuring Sean Paul. And that's this week's Track of the Week. If you have a track that you think is worthy of Track of the Week, send it to us at production@colourful.com. 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We'll be listening to it. It won't be for this week because we're going to vote, I think, tomorrow on what's going to be the new Track of the Week for next week. So it'll be the week after next. If you've got a track coming out, please do send it in. Once again, production@colourful.com, and it may be considered for our Track of the Week. Okay, moving back onto the regularly scheduled program. Coming up, I said we're going to play a bit of Peebo Bryson. I'm going to do that for you right now because unfortunately we lost him yesterday. I think it was the 3rd. No, the 2nd. 2nd of June we lost him. And how can we describe Peebo Bryson? He was a man that was, he was a real balladeer. I mean, I'm not a balladeer kind of guy, but no, he was amazing. He did all this stuff. He worked with everybody. He worked with Luther Vandross, Sissy Houston. He worked with the lady we lost yesterday, Roberta Flack, of course. In fact, that's the track that's coming up as well. I think that's probably the most prominent hit most people will remember. But he was on different soundtracks as well, including the Aladdin one he did with Regina Bell as well. So he's done a lot of work. Unfortunately, we lost him through one of our horrible things. I think it was a stroke or something. But in essence, we've still got all the message, all the music that he's left with us. So here is Peebo Bryson featuring, actually, it's actually Roberta Flack featuring Peebo Bryson. And tonight, I celebrate my love for you.

Roberta Flack and Peebo Bryson, and tonight I celebrate my love for you. Celebrating the life of Peebo Bryson, because we lost him yesterday, only 75 as well, and we lost Dexter Wansel as well, same age, so yikes, it's a bit much, isn't it? Let's hope we don't keep losing our good artists, because, you know, we need them to do more stuff for us. Anyway, let's get back to a lighter things. I'm sure there's going to be tributes, by the way, the whole weekend of people playing Peebo Bryson. So, you know, look out for that, because I could have had four or five lined up. But unfortunately, things didn't work out that way. But not to worry. We'll continue with the music. This track is coming up next is by Gerald Lawson. Now, listen to this and tell me, who does it remind you of? I think it reminds me a bit of the person we lost last year as well, D'Angelo. Tell me that I'm wrong. This track's called Head On, featuring Don Smith.

0: That's Eleanor and Crazy For You. Before that, we had Gerald Lawson and Head On featuring Don Smith. Did you see what I mean about the whole D'Angelo flavour? Wasn't lying, was I? Definitely sounds D'Angelo-ish. Anyway, it's June 4th, and it's holiday time. It's birthday times again, so let's see who else celebrates here. A couple of actors. David Keith. Born in June 4th, 1956. And you're thinking, who is he? There's two actors. One's called Keith David and the other one's called David Keith. Keith David is the one that we know. Well, we both know them because they're both actors, except they're distinctly different, if you see what I mean. I remember this man. The first thing I really paid attention to him, I think, was The Thing. Yes, with Kurt Russell. So yes, remember the big bald guy? Yeah, that's him. And obviously he's been in loads of different things, and he's been actually most young people probably remember him as the voice of the president in Rick and Morty, but he's done so many things. He was in Gargoyles. Remember Gargoyles? He was Goliath in Gargoyles. Do you remember that? Yeah. And he was in Spawn as well. Yeah. He's done a whole load of voice work and acting and stuff like that. He was playing someone's grandfather or something as well recently. TV show that I didn't watch, but nonetheless. Yeah. Great actor. He's, well, how old is he? That makes him 74. I think that makes him 74 now. If it's 56. Yeah, I think so. So yeah, it's his birthday today. So congratulations to him. And another man who's celebrating his birthday, another actor, is Faison Brown. Hang on, is it Faison? I can't remember. Hang on. Oh, where's it gone? Where's my page gone? Oh, there we go. Faison Love. That's the one I'm thinking. I was reading the wrong one. And you're thinking, who's he? He's been a comedian. He's more of a US comedian. He hasn't got as much traction over here in the UK. But I think one of the things he did, which I always found interesting, because do you remember the animated movie Bebe's Kids, which was featuring Robin Harris? Basically, well, they were going to make the movie of Bebe's Kids with Robin Harris, but unfortunately he passed before they did the movie. So even though it's Robin Harris's face, the voice is actually Faison Love. So you didn't know that, did you? Did you? Yeah, it's amazing. So, yeah, he celebrates his birthday today, 1968, so he's a lot younger than me. So it's his birthday as well. So if you're celebrating a birthday, you celebrate with them here. And also, Colourful celebrates a birthday 24 years. Yep, so it was 24 on Saturday. So happy birthday to us here at Colourful as well.
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0: We started off our reggae selection with Queen Ifrika and Lioness on the Rise. That went into No More War by Exco Levi, and you just heard Johnny Osborne. In fact, memory serves, that was a track of the week last year at some point, featuring Tarius Riley and Dean Fraser with We Need Love. In fact, there were two tracks going on with the same beat, if I remember correctly at the time, but hey, there you go. Right, I missed, left out a birthday person today, by the way. 4th of June, born in 1961, El DeBarge, or Eldra as he was known. Yes, part of the DeBarge family, which is a very terrible story because of their dad, who was quite terrible. So it's good that they've actually survived as long as they have, or most of them anyway. But you can look up the story of the DeBarge family and how they went and did what they did. And yeah, but he's, I'm just thinking that the most popular track, or no, actually the track that people probably know is, was it called Stay With Me? But it was sampled by Notorious B.I.G. The one goes, da-da-da-da-da-da-da-da. That one, yeah, that was DeBarge. That's where that come from. So you can listen to the original and enjoy that too. Okay, I told you, always musical history, musical knowledge. You just can't beat it. I've got loads of that trivia just rattling around this empty skull of mine. I don't know, it just pours out of me.
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0: Lovely. If you enjoy your Afro beats, then this is the station to listen to. We have a couple of specialist shows on a Friday, so make sure you tune in to them from between 7 and 10. Or you can tune into other shows during the day as well. Actually, during the evenings as well. I'll come back to that in a minute, actually. Let's just tell you what you just heard. You heard just heard Stoneboy with Ariba. That was the one I just played, wasn't it? Before that, you had Yami Alade. I could never say that name properly, but I got it right that time. With Shake featuring Duncan Mighty, and we start things off with Kay Harrison and Fire Fire. There, good tunes. You know what, like I said, tune in. In fact, you know what, before I forget, let me give you the lineup of what's happening today. Directly after me at 9 o'clock, you've got the Fresh Music Hour, some of the freshest cuts here on Colourful. You'll be hearing those within that hour. Then at 10 o'clock, the amazing Celine C. Jordan with the Morning Vibe Show, and it's uplifting, it's fun. What's today, Thursday? So I think it's Thoughtful Thursday, I think it is, she will do. Yeah, great show. You should be listening to that. Between midday and four, you've got the Warm Vibes part of the afternoon. I used to do that. I did that for several years. Colourful. Yeah, Warm Vibes. That's what it's called now. It was called something else as well. Anyway, never mind. And at 4 o'clock, like I said, if you want to hear more kind of Afrobeat stuff, he's the man to listen to. His name's Dioba. He's on between 4 and 7 doing Colourful Drive. After that, you've got another fresh music hour. And then the amazing Huey does the Latin Soul Experience between 8 and 10. And then Q, Jazzy Q with his show Q the Music between 10 and midnight tonight. An amazing music selection coming up from him, and no doubt some mixes as well with some housey, soulful house stuff as well. And a good morning to all those gentlemen, especially Q, because he messaged me the other day because he just said, oh, I just heard you on the radio. So yes, so thank you very much. Anyway, stay tuned. It's Colourful. It's always good. Like I see, I keep telling you, and you don't listen, yeah? Anyway, you know what we're going to do now? Ooh, I think we're going to do a bit of hip-hop. Why not?
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0: I thought I'd fit that one in quickly. That's fabulous. And Into You featuring Tamia. Remember, I played the other track earlier in the first hour. That's if you had been listening that long. Before that, we had Common and Fortuna featuring Pete Rock. And we started things off with LL Cool J and Lounging featuring Total. That's more or less it from me, because we're going to have a presentation from Love Radio coming up very shortly with a couple of my favorite tracks. One of them in particular, John B., They Don't Know, tune and a half. But don't forget, I'm here tomorrow morning from 7 until 9 doing Colourful Breakfast once again, sitting in for our man Steve Quirk. And then don't forget, at 10 o'clock, Celine C. Jordan comes in with Morning Vibes, a very entertaining show. Make sure, in fact, just keep listening to Colourful. It's always good. It is. I'm not just making it up. I'm saying that just because I'm here. I mean it. I truly do. Yes, I'm not crossing my fingers or anything else. Anyway, I'm going to probably go off to the gym, because I went to the gym the other day and I'm very stiff. So I've been in kind of unpleasant pain whilst I've been doing this show. So if I've been distracted, then I apologise. So in the meantime, listen to this.
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3: 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Happy birthday, I'm a friend.
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1: This is Colourful.
5: Nigel Farage has defended his response to the murder of Henry Novak after the Prime Minister branded his comments that we should feel cold rage unforgivable. Speaking on his social media last night, the Reform UK leader says policing culture must change.
6: And it doesn't matter what the Home Secretary, Shabama Mahmood, says when she insists that the police treat everybody equally, from the very top of the police all the way down to the way officers are given race training. They are being told to treat people in this country differently.
5: Reviews found that some Jewish patients and staff in the NHS are suffering in silence, feeling the need to hide their religious identity. The government say they intend to make reforms like anti-racism training. MI5 are warning that Chinese spies are targeting government and military staff on job websites like LinkedIn to get access to information. The Five Eyes powers say they pressure candidates into giving away things the public don't know. And Molly May and Tommy Fury have had their second child. From Radio News Hub, I'm Frankie Hessine.
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0: over 55 years, the Open University has redefined what higher education looks like. 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
3: Nigel Farage says division in Britain will get worse without change after defending his comments that we should feel pure cold rage over the death of Henry Novak. Speaking on his social media, he says people are fed up.
4: If we don't end two-tier policing, we will turn millions of ordinary, law-abiding citizens against the police and against the authorities in this country. I want us to stop and dampen down anger and strife on our streets.
3: Well, Keir Starmer has denied the existence of two-tier policing. The Prime Minister is meeting with mayors across England today to tackle those who block new homes and infrastructure from being built. The meeting will focus on maximising the opportunities of the new powers available to directly elected mayors. And it's now thought that the altar stone from Stonehenge could have travelled from northeast Scotland on a glacier before reaching Salisbury Plain. Researchers think that only took it some of the way, though, before it was carried to the site by humans. From Radio News Hub, I'm Frankie Hessein.
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0: nominee and take my time. See what I did there? Elmien before nominee with I Want In, and Lola Brooke starting us off this hour featuring Jeremiah. That was No One Else. A very, very good morning to you from me, Celine C. Jordan, on this Thursday, the 4th day of June. Wait a minute. Is it Ricky's birthday? I think it's someone's birthday. Ricky Mitchell. I think. Is it your birthday, Rick? Okay, let me check that. I hope you're doing well on this Thursday morning. Coming up for you, we've got Paul Randolph, we've got Mystic Marley, we've got Scales, spelled with a K, and so much more. You've got to keep it locked. You've got to keep it locked.
1: Tap in. Tap in. Tap in. Tap in.

0: Paul Randolph with Don't Take It Personal. Yeah, I had a conversation with somebody yesterday. It was obviously a joke I was making and they took it really, really personal. And no matter how much I tried, I couldn't get them to stop. Like, what's the word? I don't know what the word is. I want to say like vociferously refuting. I don't know if those are the right words, but they feel right. What I was saying, they were like really denying the fact that they had three families. I was like, yeah, you got three families and you got, you know, all this stuff going on. That's why you only ever call me from the car. He doesn't ever only call me from the car, but he took it very personally. Oh, gosh. Anyway, Don't Take It Personal was the song from Paul Randolph playing for you right here on Colourful Radio. Coming after Devin Howard with Fall Into These Arms, after Joshua Baraka with Lonely. So today, unsettled and windy, variable clouds, sunny breaks and showers can be expected for all. And this afternoon and evening, the showers will turn heavy and thundery with hail in places. Looking at a low of 14 degrees up north. Liverpool, you're looking at 17, 18 in Hull, Norwich, London. And that's the high today.
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0: Mystic Marley and Sugar playing off to Becca Amani, that was Superstar, and Jonas featuring Omar, that was Inside Out. So it's Thursday, and do you know what I call Thursdays? I call Thursdays Thankful Thursdays. What could I possibly mean? What is it that I'm going to ask you to think about?
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0: Scales with another one. And Scales is spelled with a K, S-K-A-L-E-S. Or Shamo. Played before Scales. Life of the Party was the name of that one. And Lucian with Te Amo. Starting off that stack. Playing for you right here on Colourful Radio. So what is it? Or who is it that you are thankful for? Dum, dum, dum, dum, dum, dum, dum, dum. That was your music on hold as you think about what it is that you're thankful for. Let me just crack off the basics. Food, clothing, a roof over your head. I'm going to throw out another one. Employment, yeah, because there are a number of people who are still looking for work. You know, COVID, the time of the pandemic, did a number on a number of people, and a lot of people are still trying to recover from it. So when you're like, oh, I've got to go work today, maybe think, I get to go to work today. I've got a job. I've got an income. I've got a steady income. I know people who are still struggling. And I tell you, my pockets are empty for it because I'm trying to help them out. And the pandemic was how long ago? So there you go. Employment, a steady income. That's a massive one. What else?
1: This is Colourful.
2: I'd like to dedicate this to all of the Creator's righteous children. I have some food in my bag for you. Not that edible food.

0: Yvette Michelle, Crazy after Fugees with Killing Me Softly with his song. What a tune. And Erykah Badu starting off that. Do you know what? Hold on a minute. Because I feel like these are all... Right, yeah, 90s. 1997 was Yvette Michelle. 1996 was the Fugees. 1996, you know. And 1997 was Erykah Badu's Apple Tree. Love that song. We're fast approaching 11 o'clock. Your updates are on the way. Over the other side, let's get Jesse Lane Powell. Let's get Skip Marley. Let's get DJ Slick. Let's get your track of the week.
1: Soul

0: Keep it colorful. Morning Vibes with Celine C. Jordan. 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
1: Two men have been charged following the disorder in Southampton on Tuesday in response to the sentencing of 18-year-old Henry Novak's murderer. Alexis Boone is the Chief Constable of Hampshire Police.
2: We will continue to step up resources commensurate to the threat that we face, but fundamentally we will protect communities despite the horrible threats, vile abuse and aggression displayed towards officers.
1: The Prime Minister's accused Nigel Farage of stoking the unrest, but the Reform UK leader says policing culture must change. NHS staff are to be told not to wear political badges at work or take part in political marches while wearing uniform. It's after a review into anti-Semitism in the health service, which found that some Jewish patients and staff were being ostracised. The Prime Minister is to take on those blocking new homes and infrastructure being built, telling mayors to use their powers to get Britain building. And David Beckham will be immortalised on the Hollywood Walk of Fame. He's being recognised for his influence on sport, entertainment and culture. From Radio News Hub, I'm Frankie Hersine.
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0: Rhythm, love it. Rhythm, rhythm, rhythm. Runkus was actually the name of the artist on that one there. Not Rhythm, no. Rhythm wasn't even the name of the song. Featuring Sean Paul, that was Sure as the Sun, playing for you right here on Colourful Radio. 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

0: Kisses Don't Lie. Hey, the way that's got me all like, never mind. Evelyn Champagne King on that one there. That was part of our throwback stack, wasn't it? Let's have a look. Hold on. 1988. The Bar Keys, or the Bar Keys before Evelyn, with Feels Like I'm Falling in Love. That one was from 1981. And starting off that stack, that throwback stack, William Devon, Figures Can't Calculate. And that one was from 1980. Playing for you right here on Colourful Radio on this Thursday morning. And a very good morning to you.
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0: Well, well, well. Vibes, energy, love it. Georgia Smith, Georgia spelled J-O-R-J-A. What's done is done. Nice. Grace Carter before Georgia, featuring Blanca, that was You Got The Thing. And Jessie Lane Powell starting off that stack with Love Supreme. That was the dance mix. I hope you got up and had a little bit of dance, because why not? Why not? Do you know what? It suddenly occurred to me, it's not Thursday, is it? It is. It's Thursday all day. And it's going to be a day that's quite unsettled and windy. Variable cloud, sunny breaks and showers can be expected for all this afternoon and this evening. And the showers will turn heavy and thundery with hail in places. Good grief. Up north, we're looking at a cool of 14 degrees Celsius and a high of 18 in Hull, Norwich and London.
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0: Nigy Boy, N-I-G-Y, Unbeatable, playing after Skip Marley with Change. That one featured Beanie Man. And Raphelia started off that reggae stack with Living My Life. And I hope you're living your life and not anybody else's. Or not trying to live anybody else. Don't try and be somebody else because they're already taken. Be yourself. Do you know what I mean? So it's Thursday, a day that I like to call Thankful Thursday, where I encourage you to think about who or what you are thankful for. Who or what you are thankful for. And if there is a who, if there is a somebody that comes to mind, I would like for you to let them know. Yep, nice and simple. Let them know that you are thankful for them and why. And watch their response.
1: This

0: my woman.
1: Love that. Thank God for my woman, you know. Love it. More songs like that, please. But thank you, Pat Rankin, for that one. My Woman was the name of that track, playing after DJ Slick. That one featured Pat City. That was Say You Love Me. And CK started off that stack with Forever. Forever is a long time, you know. Forever, actually, is forever as long as eternity. I'm going to have to look that up. I feel like eternity might be longer. Forever is like in our lifetime, isn't it? Eternity is something else. We're fast approaching 12 o'clock. Your updates are on the way. Over the other side, Faith Evans, Maya Sade, Smooth Operator. And so much more. Keep it locked and keep it colourful. Let's get some gospel.
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1: Two men have been charged following disorder in Southampton on Tuesday. It took place in response to the sentencing of 18-year-old Henry Novak's murder. Alexis Boone is the chief constable of Hampshire Police. He says there is no two-tier policing.
2: I don't recognise two-tier policing. I don't see it. My officers are out there day in, day out, serving all our communities, fairly and impartially, very much in accordance with our founding principles. Without fear or favour.
1: The Prime Minister's accused Nigel Farage of stoking up the unrest, but the Reform UK leader has defended his comments. Next, for the first time in 20 years, a new treatment for resistant ovarian cancer is being offered to patients. In trials, the treatment extended patients' lives by almost 4 months more than chemotherapy. And drawings created by John Lennon for what some believe was the world's first rock music video have gone on display in a museum. 10 of them have gone on display at Liverpool Beatles Museum. That's the latest from Radio News Hub. I'm Tanita Sims.
0: Coming up, gourmet sounds, warm vibes,
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4: Trivia.
5: So, trivia, we don't really know anything about the trivia, but it's Adam Bradley back in the show. Adam, hello, my friend.
4: Hello there. Hello. So, you can kind of guess the theme for today's trivia.
6: Sombreros.
4: South and Central America.
5: Oh, hello.
4: So, it's been about, I think, yeah, cool, get it on. 13 different countries from South or Central America have had goal scorers in the Premier League. Okay. So I'm going to give you the country, and you're going to tell me which player from that country has scored the most goals in the Premier League. Who wants to go first, or do you want to shout out?
6: Oh, shout out. Go on, then.
4: Argentina.
6: Aguero.
4: Very good. Brazil. Yeah, this is a toughie, actually. I've got to admit.
6: Gabriel Jesus. Come on.
4: Go one guess each, and then I'll give a clue.
6: Can I have to push for an answer? Firmino.
4: Very good. With 82 goals. Roberto Firmino, 82. Oh, by the way, Sergio Aguero, 184 goals.
6: Ridiculous. Yeah, what a player. What a player.
4: Okay. Fastest finger first. Uruguay.
6: Oh, that'd be Cavani.
5: Who'd you go for?
6: Cavani.
4: Oh. No.
6: Oh, Suarez.
5: Oh, no.
4: Suarez, of course.
6: No. That's an own goal.
4: 69 goals for Luis Suarez.
5: Oh, no, that is so bad.
4: And a couple of chunks of Ivanovic's shoulder as well.
0: Game Changers, powered by TalkSport, Sundays at 7 p.m.
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0: 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Coming up.

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0: 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Yay, it's Colorful's birthday. Thank you for listening, connecting, and supporting our journey.
1: Yeah. Happy birthday, yeah, my friend.
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0: This is Colorful.
3: Sir Keir Starmer has accused Elon Musk of trying to whip up division in the UK. It's over 18-year-old Henry Novak's murder. He says Britain needs to assert who we are as reasonable, tolerant people.
4: I've tried to do a nationalist case as being grounded in what they must be going through. Yes, we need to answer those questions. I think it's right that there may need to be changes. We shouldn't shy away from that, not for one moment. But how we conduct ourselves as politicians is really important. And I call on all politicians.
3: Meanwhile, two men have been charged following disorder in Southampton on Tuesday. That took place in response to the sentencing of 18-year-old Henry Novak's murder. Next, hundreds of women with hard-to-treat ovarian cancer could benefit from a new life-extending drug on the NHS from today. That's the first new addition to NHS treatments in over 20 years. And ministers are calling for input on boosting the rollout of community batteries. It would allow multiple homes to access stored electricity. That's the latest from Radio News Hub. I'm Tanita Sims.
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0: Coming up, gourmet sounds, warm vibes. Game changers. All the big stories from the world of sport.
6: Trivia. So, trivia, we don't really know anything about the trivia, but it's Adam Bradley back in the show. Adam, hello,
7: hello,
6: my friend.
7: Yeah, hello. So, you can kind of guess the theme for today's trivia.
8: Sombreros.
7: South and Central America.
6: Oh, hello.
7: So, it's been about, I think, yeah, cool, get it on. 13 different countries from South or Central America have had goal scorers in the Premier League. Okay. So I'm going to give you the country and you're going to tell me which player from that country has scored the most goals in the Premier League. Who wants to go first, or do you want to shout out?
8: Oh, shout out. Go on then.
7: Argentina.
8: Aguero.
7: Very good. Brazil. Yeah, this is a toughie, actually. I've got to admit.
8: Gabriel Jesus. Come on.
7: Go on, one guess each and then I'll give a clue.
8: Can I have to push for an answer?
9: Firmino.
7: Very good. With 82 goals. Roberto Firmino, 82. Oh, by the way, Sergio Aguero, 184 goals.
8: Ridiculous. Yeah, what a player. What a player.
7: Okay, fastest finger first. Uruguay.
8: Oh, that'd be cool. Cavani. Who'd you go for?
9: Cavani.
7: Oh. No!
9: Oh, Suarez.
8: Oh, no.
7: Suarez, of course.
9: No. Such an own goal.
7: 69 goals for Luis Suarez.
8: Oh, no, that is so bad.
7: And a couple of chunks of Ivanovic's shoulders.
0: Game Changers, powered by TalkSport. 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
1: Keir Starmer will meet the family of murdered student Henry Novak, whose treatment by police has triggered a political row. The private meeting will take place in Downing Street this afternoon. The Prime Minister has urged politicians to heed Novak's family's calls, not to use the case to cause disturbances.
2: Do you think there are questions like how do allegations of racism, accusations of racism, inform police decisions in cases like this? We do need to ask those questions.
1: It comes as he's accused Elon Musk of trying to whip up division in the UK over the murder. Next, NHS staff are to be told not to wear political badges at work or take part in political marches while wearing uniform. It's after review into anti-Semitism in the health service, which found that some Jewish patients and staff are being ostracised. And for the first time in 20 years, a new treatment for resistant ovarian cancer is being offered to patients. In trials, the treatment extended patients' lives by almost 4 months more than chemotherapy. That's the latest Radio News Hub. I'm Tanita Sims.
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0: 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Coming up.

0: Those skills, who's that?
1: Who's what?
0: Who's that right there?
1: Right where?
0: Right there.
1: Gil. Oh, that's my sister. Oh.
0: Yeah.
1: She worked for me.
0: Your sister?
1: Yeah.
0: Okay. All right.
1: Yeah. Wait, where you going?
0: Okay.
1: Wait, hold. Wait, okay. Where you going?
0: Your sister.
1: Put that down.
0: Your sister.
1: Put that down.
0: All right. Huh. We'll

0: to use. Close your mouth, I've been to your house. And I burned up all your shoes.
1: Yeah.
2: You did what?
0: I burned them up.
2: No, you didn't.
0: I did.
2: Don't lie to me.
0: I
2: like
0: swear
2: that.
0: To God.
2: If I go and have my shoes burnt up,
0: and
2: it's
0: what?
2: Gonna be hell. It's gonna
0: then
2: be
0: what?
2: Hell. It's gonna
0: I,
2: be.
0: I knew you. I knew, that's my face. I knew you didn't just hit me in the face.
2: You know exactly what the hell
0: hey,
2: I just did.
0: Where's my phone at? I'm about to call the cops on your ass. You crazy?
2: Yeah, I am.
0: You crazy?
2: Yeah, I am. And who fault is that?

0: Gourmet sounds, warm vibes. Yay, it's Colorful's birthday. Thank you for listening, connecting, and supporting our journey.
1: Yeah. Happy birthday, yeah, my friend.
2: Let's ride.
0: This is Colorful.
3: Sir Keir Starmer is meeting the family of murdered student Henry Novak, whose treatment by police has triggered a political row. The private meeting is taking place in Downing Street this afternoon. Meanwhile, the Prime Minister is urging politicians to listen to Novak's family's calls, not to use the case to cause disturbances. It comes as he's accused Elon Musk of trying to whip up division in the UK over the murder.
4: It's how we conduct ourselves now that matters, and always remembering what Henry's family is saying, which is, please don't use this to whip up division. It's incredible. They want others never to have to go through this.
3: Next, hundreds of women with hard-to-treat ovarian cancer could benefit from a new life-extending drug on the NHS from today. It's the first new addition to NHS treatment in over 20 years. And drawings created by John Lennon for what some believe was the world's first rock music video have gone on display in a museum. You can see them at Liverpool's Beatles Museum. That's the latest from Radio News Hub. I'm Tinley Tism.
0: Coming up, gourmet sounds, warm vibes. 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
3: Sir Keir Starmer has accused Elon Musk of trying to whip up division in the UK. It's over Henry Novak's murder. He said Britain needs to assert who we are as reasonable, tolerant people.
4: Yes, we need to answer those questions. Yes, I think it's right that there may need to be changes. We shouldn't shy away from that, not for one moment. But how we conduct ourselves now as politicians is really important. And I call on all politicians.
3: Meanwhile, two men have been charged following disorder in Southampton on Tuesday. It took place in response to the sentencing of 18-year-old Henry Novak's murder. A baby, whom a teacher said had accidentally drowned in a bath in Blackpool, was found not to be wet and to have dry hair, a court has heard. Jamie Varley, who's 37, told police he left his adopted 13-month-old son, Preston Davey, in the bath for 2 or 3 minutes before returning to find him submerged. And Andoni Iraola has arrived on Merseyside to finalise the details on his appointment as Liverpool's new head coach. From Radio News Hub, I'm Johnny Holmes.
0: Colourful weather.
3: Focused showers across northern and western areas overnight tonight, otherwise there will be clear spells. It will be breezy, especially in the north, and chilly in rural spots, lows of 9 degrees.
0: Coming up, Colourful Drive.
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1: Yes, sir. This one's by no other than Ye, featuring CeeLo Green. This one's called Bully.

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1: So Keir Starmer will meet the family of murdered student Henry Novak, whose treatment by police has triggered a political row. The private meeting will take place in Downing Street this afternoon. The Prime Minister has urged politicians to heed Novak's family's calls not to use the case to cause disturbances.
2: There are questions like, how do allegations of racism inform police decisions in cases like this? We do need to ask those questions.
1: New guidance on single-sex spaces is unworkable and unjust, the chairwoman of the Women and Equalities Committee has said. The Equality and Human Rights Commission statutory guidance, published in May, confirmed that single-sex spaces must be on the basis of biological sex. Manchester City are considering legal action after Real Madrid presidential candidate Enrique Riquelme claimed he would sign Erling Haaland if elected. The Spanish businessman made the remarks during a television appearance on Wednesday as he promoted his bid to become Real Madrid's president. And the Princess of Wales has joined in a hospital cancer ward celebration for a young mother who completed her chemotherapy treatment. From Radio News Hub, I'm Johnny Holmes.
3: Colourful weather.
1: Focused showers across northern and western areas overnight tonight, otherwise there will be clear spells. It will be breezy, especially in the north, and chilly in rural spots. Lows of 9 degrees.
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1: Yes, yes, sounds of no other than Austin Gray Projects right now. This one's called Last Night Together.

Well, yes, your sons of no other than KJ Radical featuring Jazz Chris. This one's called Comfortable. Let's go.

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1: Well, you're sure you got one by no other than Outside DJ featuring no other than Tega Boy DC. We got Famous Pluto and Outside Eddie on this one, same way. Let's go. This was called Kill the Move.
2: As we the chopper on the go,

Yes, sure, we got DJ Maverick's DJ Tunes, Wizkid and Mavo on this one right here. This one's called Money Constant. 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
1: Sir Keir Starmer is meeting the family of murdered student Henry Novak, whose treatment by police has triggered a political row. The Prime Minister has urged politicians to heed Novak's family's calls not to use the case to cause disturbances.
2: Always remembering what Henry's family are saying, which is, please don't use this to whip up division.
1: A driver who mowed down and killed a purely innocent boy as he walked along a pavement has been told he will serve at least 30 years in prison. A judge said 16-year-old Abdullah Yeza Talab was in the wrong place at the wrong time when Zulkarnain Ahmed, aged 21, hit him. TikTok users are being warned not to share their tax details online after the discovery of a suspected £153 million fraud scam. It comes after two Romanian men, aged 22 and 25, were arrested by HMRC officers in East London on April the 23rd. And a boost in demand for electric vehicles drove the UK's new car market to its strongest May sales performance since before the coronavirus pandemic. That's the latest from Radio News Hub. I'm Johnny Holmes.
0: Colourful weather.
1: Focused showers across northern and western areas overnight tonight, otherwise there will be clear spells. It will be breezy, especially in the north, and chilly in rural spots, lows of 9 degrees.
0: Coming up, Colourful Drive.
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Keep it colorful. 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
1: We're here, it's one by yours truly, Diaba Fentic. This one's called Wonderful and Sweet. 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
1: Sir Keir Starmer has accused Elon Musk of trying to whip up division in the UK over Henry Novak's murder. He says Britain needs to remain tolerant.
2: I've tried to do a nationalist case that's been grounded in what they must be going through. Yes, we need to answer those questions. Yes, I think it's right that there may need to be changes. We shouldn't shy away from that, not for one moment. But how we conduct ourselves now as politicians is really important. And I call on all politicians, all politicians.
1: Meanwhile, two men have been charged following disorder in Southampton on Tuesday. It took place in response to 18-year-old Henry Novak's murder. Britain's only serving female commando has been named amongst the three victims of a helicopter crash in Devon. Lieutenant Lily Mae Fisher, who's 31, died alongside 42-year-old Lieutenant Commander Chris Grayson and 24-year-old Petty Officer Owen Green following the incident at Sowerton Down on Wednesday. And London Underground drivers staged their second strike of the week today, causing fresh disruption for travellers in the capital. From Radio News Hub, I'm Johnny Holmes.
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1: Prime Minister Keir Starmer has said he was profoundly humbled to meet the family of murdered student Henry Novak. Andy Hoyle has this report.
2: The family of murdered student Henry Novak have left Downing Street after a private hour-long meeting with the Prime Minister. Sir Keir has been critical of what he has called attempts to whip up division by Reform UK leader Nigel Farage and Elon Musk over Henry's treatment against the wishes of the student's family. Meanwhile, two men have been charged following disorder in Southampton on Tuesday. It happened in response to the sentencing of 18-year-old Henry Novak's murderer Vikram Digwa, who was jailed for life on Monday.
1: Three Royal Navy personnel killed in a helicopter crash during a training exercise in Devon have been named by the Ministry of Defence. Lieutenant Lily Mae Fisher, Lieutenant Commander Chris Gayson and Petty Officer Owen Green died when a Merlin MK4 helicopter came down on Wednesday. And London Underground drivers have staged their second strike of the week, causing fresh disruption for travellers across the capital. From Radio News Hub, I'm Johnny Holmes.
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What a great start to the show though, eh? Thank you for joining me on this show. 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Let me tell you what we started off tonight. With on the show, we kicked off with Mistura Electro Brasileira, a track called Samba Funky. And that's from an album called In the Mood for Bossa Nova. The second track tonight, Konya Doss from her Love Rain Down album, Find a Way. What a beautiful song that is. And then we went salsa hardcore with Adalberto Santiago with High Algo on Ella. And then we got a little bit funky with the Queens Community Show Band from an album called Black Feeling, a various artists album. That track was called Ghetto Funk. And in the background, Luisita Quintero featuring Anan, Our Love. And that's a Nicola Conte remix. If you buy anything with a Nicola Conte remix, it's going to be good. You know that. You know it. So back-to-back music, soul, salsa, Latin jazz, and much more. Men, put your Cuban heels on. And ladies, you dance stilettos, because you're going to have fun. Time for a version excursion. 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

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I'm DJ Huey and this is the Latin Soul Experience. On colourful.com, you've just heard a wonderful three in a row. Started off by playing you some salsa in English, 3D Rhythm of Life, their version of Earth, Wind and Fire's Fantasy. And then you had Orchestra Novella with Stevie Wonder's Don't You Worry About a Thing. And in the background, Prince Royce, Gente de Zona and Arturo

But it's not all about the soul, the salsa, the Latin and jazz on its own. We're going to play some soul actually now. I like this song. It's Mariah Carey, followed up by something rather new from my friend Carlene Graham. See what you think of these two beautiful songs.

Oh yes, a rather new track there from Carleen Graham, I Believe in Love. And before that one, from the album The Emancipation of Mimi, we played you Mariah Carey, a lovely track called Circles. You are listening to Colourful.com. I'm DJ Huey, a show where your company is my absolute pleasure. And if you want to hear some more salsa and some more Latin, it's coming up next, right here on the show.

Well, guys, we're nearly at the end of the first hour. If you love your salsa, don't forget, here on colourful.com, you've got DJ Chuli Mar each and every Tuesday night, 8 p.m. till 10 p.m. UK time. Superb show. Some of the best salsa you're going to hear in the music anywhere in the world, literally. DJ Chuli Mar on the Tuesday, 8 p.m. till 10. I'm DJ Huey, and that was the sound of Gilberto Velez, Cantame Salsa. Guys, end of the first hour. We're going to leave you with some smooth, easy listening, Mr. Monty Alexander. It's from an album called Ras. Yes, I'm allowed to say it because that's the name of the album. And the track is Love and Happiness. See you in the second hour, guys, with some more great salsa, Latin soul, jazz, and much, much more.

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1: The Prime Minister has met the family of murdered student Henry Novak at Downing Street for a private meeting lasting around an hour. Andy Hoyle has more.
2: Profoundly humbled. That's how the Prime Minister described feeling during the meeting. He pledged to take whatever actions required following the case which has sparked a political row. Sir Keir has also accused Elon Musk and Nigel Farage of trying to whip up division in the UK over the murder. Meanwhile, two men have been charged after disorder in Southampton following the sentencing of 18-year-old Henry Novak's killer, Vikram Digwa, who was jailed for life on Monday.
1: A driver who killed a 16-year-old boy after mounting a pavement while targeting a group of e-bike riders has been jailed for life with a minimum term of 30 years. A judge said Abdulayaz Taleb was in the wrong place at the wrong time when he was struck by Zulkarnain Ahmed's car in Sheffield last year. And Liverpool have appointed Andoni Iraola as their new head coach. The 43-year-old is understood to have signed a 2-year contract. From Radio News Hub, I'm Johnny Holmes.
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0: Okay, ladies and gentlemen, welcome to the second hour of the Latin Soul Experience here on Colourful.com. Welcome into my room, I'm DJ Huey. And in this second hour, we're going to play for you lots of salsa and Latin. We've got the world famous DJ Huey 5 in a row slow jams, where we play you 5 different genres of music. Tonight the genre is coming from the world of soul, Latin smooth, jazz, bachata, and then we go back to a bit of gospel. So stick out for that one right near to the end of the show. You've just heard The Elements of Life featuring Cindy Mizell from the album Eclipse and their version of I Wanna Be Where You Are. DJ Huey gonna bring you some salsa next. We're gonna play this track out, but I love the ending.
1: So grateful to be walking this path. So blessed to be reading this book. So happy to be singing this song. So honored to be enjoying these freedoms. So proud to be fighting this fight. So humbled to be living in this light. Give thanks. Remember. Carry on, pay homage to those that created, innovated, changed, those that picketed, bled, died, those that taught, led, founded, those that built, prayed, nurtured, those that gave. So grateful. Give thanks. Remember. Carry on. Pay homage.
2: Hey, DJ Huey, I have my stilettos on, so if you're wearing your Cuban heels, then let's dance to some salsa music.

So the artist is Adalberto Santiago, and the track is called Hi Algo on Ellen. Before that one, we played you Molly with his version of Luvia. You are listening to DJ Huey, and welcome into the room, which is called the Latin Soul Experience. Now, I don't know about you guys, I love having my Spotify play sometimes, and I put it on some funk the other day, F-U-N-K. And he brought up these next two tracks in a row, and I just had to play them because they are great tracks. Here's Gil Scott-Heron, followed by Royers. Brother.

Oh yes, two fabulous artists in the background there, Mr. Roy Ayres, from the album You Send Me. I bought that album in 1978, one of the first albums I bought. I was 16 years old. Oh, you're working at my age now, aren't you? That track was I Wanna Touch You Baby, and before that one from the album Reflections, Mr. Gil, Scott Heron. Fabulous track with a really strong message. It was simply called Gun. Okay guys, we're going to play you a South track before we go to the DJ Huey. World famous 5-in-a-row slow jam. 5 different genres of music to light up your ears. Here's Ronaldo Semedo.

0: Oh yes, a track called La Salsa Gira. That is Ronaldo Semide from an album called Canto a Colombia La Salsa. I'm DJ Huey. 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Coming up next.
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Oh yes, absolutely breathtaking. A beautiful five in row on the DJ Huey world famous five in row slow jams on the Latin Soul Experience right here on colorful.com. Before we disappear at the end of the show, let's tell you what you've just heard. The five in a row. First of all, you heard from Loretta featuring Him and His E, So Alive. That was followed up by Ray Fernandez and Zero Tolerancia. That means zero tolerance. You work that out for yourself. Beautiful track. And then Laurie Williams with Najee and Bob Baldwin. I Can't Make You Love Me. That was a jazz. The bachata came from Daniel Santa Cruz with Larry Mann. Just finishing off in the background, Amber Bullock from an album called Thank You. Simply called Secret Place. Okay, guys, I'm DJ Huey. I'm out of here. Hope you've had a good show. I've enjoyed it. I love coming into colorful.com. I'll be back next week, Wednesday, 10 p.m. UK time. I hope you can join me for some more Latin, soul, jazz, salsa, and much, much more. In the meantime, we're going to leave you with a sound of Full Flavor featuring Carleen Anderson and their version of What That's All It Was. And then some Mickey Moore remix. Guys, have a good week, and I'll see you next time. Ciao.

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1: Prime Minister Keir Starmer has said he was profoundly humbled to meet the family of murdered student Henry Novak and will take whatever action is required to right the wrongs in the case. Andy Hoyle has this report.
2: The family of murdered student Henry Novak have left Downing Street after a private hour-long meeting with the Prime Minister. Sir Keir has been critical of what he has called attempts to whip up division by Reform UK leader Nigel Farage and Elon Musk over Henry's treatment against the wishes of the student's family. Meanwhile, two men have been charged following disorder in Southampton on Tuesday. It happened in response to the sentencing of 18-year-old Henry Novak's murderer Vikram Digwa, who was jailed for life on Monday.
1: Two men have been arrested as part of an investigation into a suspected £153 million tax fraud linked to videos posted on TikTok. HM Revenue and Customs says users were allegedly offered financial rewards in exchange for sharing tax details. And the Princess of Wales joined in to celebrate a young mother who completed her chemotherapy treatment. From Radio News Hub, I'm Johnny Holmes.
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It's a Wednesday night, peak Wednesday, and it's the front of the queue show with your boy Jazzy Q taking you right through with the front of the queue. Courtesy of Cut Off Radio, we're doing it for you back to back in the mix, right through to 9 o'clock house music style. As we kicked off with Pasha and One Kiss. Straight into Luyo and Amp with My King.

cracking over the last couple of days. That's the great British weather for you. 1 week pushing 40 degrees, next week raining, lightning and thunder. Okay, fasten your seatbelts and get ready for the musical ride. As we said, we go back to back house music, start right through till 9, and then 9 we change up the vibes for you. We give you something a little bit different. Eclectic, right through from 9 till 10. Right then, let me crack.

we sit ourselves firmly in the mix. Right for you here on Colourful Radio, and it's me, Jazzy Q, taking it right through till 10 o'clock. And don't forget, at 10 o'clock, we hand over to DJ Tooley Marl with the Salsa Lounge. And that's the way we do each and every Wednesday, right here on Colourful. Big shouts going out to your executive class, also shouts going out to the Denmark crew, shouts on the crew over there in Italy, shouts going to Mitzi over there in Rome. Shouts going to executive class, yes, we shout out to Carl Maverick Niles, to Yola Mari, to Jen Kiriakou, also to Tracy Watton and Carlton Beckford Dozier. It's the front of the queue right for you here in Colourful.

in the background. In the background, we've got Doug Lazy. In the background, we've got Doug Gomez. Jumping the gun here, actually. You'll find out why. And you got to believe. 24 years of Colourful. Happy birthday, Colourful Radio. Celebrating 24 years of broadcasting this year, 2026. Also got to quickly remind you about something happening this year, not this month, not next month, but in August. August the 9th. It's the reunited return party. After a bit of a break, it's returned back for you and for your friends and for your musical pleasure. The reunited return with a brand new terrace party bang in the iconic center of Canary Wharf. It's an all day thing. Kicks off around about 3-4 p.m. in the afternoon and goes on right through till 10. All day terrace roof party in iconic Canary Wharf. You'll love it. Now listen, tickets are already on sale via Eventbrite. Try and get yourself a bunch of those. They're going fast. The early bird tickets are almost, and I say, and I stress, almost sold out. So try and get your early bird tickets as soon as you possibly can. Go to Eventbrite, look for Reunited, and you'll find the tickets available there. That's the 9th of August. Reunited party. It's called Reunited at the Oasis. In the meantime, we're in the mix back to back.

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0: I have things that must be done for your sake. 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
2: The Prime Minister has met the family of murdered student Henry Novak at Downing Street for a private meeting lasting around an hour. Andy Hoyle has more.
3: Profoundly humbled, that's how the Prime Minister described feeling during the meeting. He pledged to take whatever actions required following the case which has sparked a political row. Sir Keir has also accused Elon Musk and Nigel Farage of trying to whip up division in the UK over the murder. Meanwhile, two men have been charged after disorder in Southampton following the sentencing of 18-year-old Henry Novak's killer, Vikram Digwa, who was jailed for life on Monday.
2: A driver who killed a 16-year-old boy after mounting a pavement while targeting a group of e-bike riders has been jailed for life with a minimum term of 30 years. A judge said Abdulayaz Taleb was in the wrong place at the wrong time when he was struck by Zulkarnain Ahmed's car in Sheffield last year. And Liverpool have appointed Andoni Iraola as their new head coach. The 43-year-old is understood to have signed a 2-year contract. From Radio News Hub, I'm Johnny Holmes.
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taken from the 1975 album Places and Spaces, the sound of Donald Byrd, and of course Wind Parade. Not the best of copies, I must admit. Second hour right for you here on Carnival, and yes, it's me, Jazzy Q, taking right up to 10 o'clock with the Front of the Q show. And you know what we do at this point? We change up the vibes when we go eclectic.

And I think we'd have enough of that. Let's give it a good cleanup. Sticking with the vibes as we move over to Bobby Humphries. And New York Times. Carnival, front of the queue.

love this track, love this track. The sound of Bobby Humphries and New York Times. Actually, I think we're going to have a little bit of a wind instrument playoff. Trumpet versus the flute. The beautiful sounds of Bobby Humphries' flute alongside eclectic and musical talents

Think Twice, Bobby Bird. As we say, good evening going to Claire Socoli up there in Archway. Good evening to you, Claire. I hope you're doing very well, you and the family. Good big shouts going to Yokuyo Shikoro over there in Japan. Good afternoon, or is it good morning to you over there in Japan? Good evening going to Patty Massey over there in Canada. Good evening to you. Shouts out and dedications to you all. Thank you very much for joining me in the front of Kibera in the second hour, taking our way through to 10 o'clock.

As we say, good evening going out to Carl Harvey. Also, shouts going to Janice Joseph. Also, good evening going out to Big Bad John Webb. Morris Thompson. Rowan Dodd.

The question is, where are we going? Name the track. Where are we going? Donald Byrd and the Blackbirds. It's Colourful Radio, as we say good evening out to Bridget Nielsen. Also shouts going out to Mark Rivers, Freddie Richards, Doreen Chung. Right then, free from Donald Byrd and free from Bobby Humphrey. Taken from the album Freestyle. This is a track called Homemade Jam. Ooh, I love a bit of that. Good evening out to Vija. Also shouts out to Frija and Astrid over there in Denmark.

0: 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Okay. 1, 2, 3. No, 1, 2, 3. Yeah. 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
1: As we make our way up to 10 o'clock, African Bambaataa, the late African Bambaataa and jazzy sensation, is Arnie's Love, going back to you of 1983. And In and Out of Your Life, Colourful, Front of the Queue. How do you like that Free for Free from Donald Byrd and Bobby Humphrey? I know which ones are my classic, which ones are yours?

1983, when we were still wet behind the ears. The sound of Arnie's Love brings back some great memories there. Continuing the vibes there on Carnival, Alice Smith and Fall For You.

And that's the way we do each and every Wednesday right here on Colourful. We go eclectic, second hour. You never know what you're going to hear. It's like bingo. Your number will certainly come up as we continue the vibes. Don't forget, at the top of the hour, yes, at 10 o'clock, we have DJ Tuliman with the Salsa Lounge. She'll be taking you through to midnight, all things Latin and salsa-like. In the meantime, we carry on with some Dublin.

Right then, so it's about that time of the evening when I gotta push the boat down, hand over the hot seat to DJ Tully. You can catch me next week, same time, same place, right here, courtesy of Colourful Radio and the Front of the Queue. Gonna play one more before I head out the door. Have yourself a wonderful week. Have yourself a great time. Be safe. Look after each other. Peace, because I'm out of here like last year. Peace.

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3: Prime Minister Keir Starmer has said he was profoundly humbled to meet the family of murdered student Henry Novak and will take whatever action is required to right the wrongs in the case. Andy Hoyle has this report.
4: The family of murdered student Henry Novak have left Downing Street after a private hour-long meeting with the Prime Minister. Sir Keir has been critical of what he has called attempts to whip up division by Reform UK leader Nigel Farage and Elon Musk over Henry's treatment against the wishes of the student's family. Meanwhile, two men have been charged following disorder in Southampton on Tuesday. It happened in response to the sentencing of 18-year-old Henry Novak's murderer Vikram Digwa, who was jailed for life on Monday.
3: Two men have been arrested as part of an investigation into a suspected £153 million tax fraud linked to videos posted on TikTok. HM Revenue and Customs says users were allegedly offered financial rewards in exchange for sharing tax details. And the Princess of Wales joined in to celebrate a young mother who completed her chemotherapy treatment. From Radio News Hub, I'm Johnny Holmes.
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